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7: The top stories this hour. Police in Germany say they're looking for a 21-year-old man after a van was driven into crowds at Berlin's Pride Parade. One person's died and 16 others have been injured. Here's police spokesperson Florian Nath.
8: We have identified a suspect who has not been arrested yet. This suspect is known to police. He is known as an associate of the Islamist environment here in Berlin. We have no information on his motive, the sequence of events, or his contribution to the incident.
7: Scotland's First Minister says changing weather's made efforts to tackle the ongoing wildfire in the Cairngorms more difficult. The blaze has been burning for over a week and a half, but residents told to leave the village of Nevie Bridge have now been allowed to return home. Justice Secretary Neil Gray admits that there are challenges.
9: The weather conditions that have been very dry and the wind has picked up over the last number of days. We are seeing both forest as well as hills that mean that there are challenges in terms of access and for the deployment of helicopters being effective.
7: Well, wildfires are still burning in France and Spain this morning as 270,000 people have been forced to leave their homes. In France, the military has been deployed to some regions to help manage the response. A 44-year-old man's been remanded in custody over a suspected dissident Republican bomb plot. Simon O'Donovan, who works for a Dublin museum, is accused of possessing explosives. And Adam Ramsey-Peters hopes of regaining his Commonwealth 100 metres breaststroke title was shattered last night after finishing third. The English world record holder had to settle for bronze behind Australia's Sam Williamson and Jersey's Philippe Nowacki. He says it's a disappointing result.
10: I don't really know what went wrong in that race. I think the heats and the semis and the finals, none of them have really felt super strong, to be honest. And with the finals there, I was just really weak. I don't really know.
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7: It'll be cloudy and breezy this morning with the chance of some showers. That's the latest. I'm Carl Hartley.
11: It's Sunday morning. It's Phil through till 10 o'clock and we've got some great music playing on Breakfast for you today. Going to start then with this one from the Average White Band and Let's Go Round Again. Good morning.

0: the SOS band Diana Ross. Before that, with Love Hangover, Dragon Radio on a Sunday morning. Day two of the Wales Air Show in Swansea today. If you're going down there, give yourself plenty of extra time. Don't forget those road closures in place today as well. But the afterburn last night was absolutely fantastic. I was watching pictures and films of that on Facebook. It just looked epic, didn't it? If you went down there and saw it live, how great was it? 07740 938 500. If you've got something happening over the next few weeks, want to drop me a line and let's be talking about that on Dragon Radio. 07740 938 500 is your number. Music from Billy Ocean on the way then after Celine Dion.
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0: It's Get Out of My Dreams and Into My Car. Billy Ocean on Dragon Radio. The No Repeat 9 to 5 is going to be back tomorrow, by the way. It starts at 9 o'clock in the morning with Tony Dibbin on breakfast. It works its way right through lunchtimes and into Drive in the afternoon with me every day of your working week, Monday through Friday. If you want to drop us a line, 07740938500 is your number. I've just been reading about a table tennis club, the Britannia Table Tennis Club. In its early days, the club's wooden clubhouse sank on one side, giving the building a massive tilt. I mean, HR would have a field day with that these days, wouldn't they? But instead of fixing it or propping it up, or probably even the table up, they just left it as it was. And before every game of the match, the captains would toss a coin and ask, who wants to play uphill? Who wants to play downhill? And that's what they did. Make me a winner. 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

0: Delamitri and Always the Last to Know. It's Phil through till 10 o'clock this morning. We've got Win After 10, of course. But also, have you heard his brand new show on Dragon Radio? It's the Win Evans Happy Hour, the new home of positivity and feel-good songs. There's birthday calls. 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

0: It's the Beatles and Here Comes the Sun on Dragon Radio on a Sunday. It's Phil Hoyle. So we're finding you well today. It's going to be another warm one, cloudy skies, but the heat wave is coming back. Highs around 39 in the coming week.
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8: The top stories this hour. Police in Germany say they're searching for a 21-year-old man after a van drove into crowds celebrating gay pride in Berlin. One person has died and more than a dozen others have been injured. Eyewitness Julian Miethiger says the attack will be felt across the LGBT community.
9: Why would you drive into a crowd on purpose? I do believe that someone who hates the community tried to hurt us, hit us in our heart. This is the one day in the city when we can be how we want to be, and to hurt us then, that hurts all of us.
8: A large wildfire in the Cairngorms is no longer considered an immediate threat. Residents evacuated from the village of Nethy Bridge have been allowed to return. Meanwhile, wildfires are still burning in France and Spain this morning as nearly 300,000 people have been forced to leave their homes. In France, the military has been deployed to help manage the response. British holidaymaker Jez Cartwright was among those forced to evacuate from Cap Ferret in Bordeaux.
10: People were ordered, obviously, when they were queuing for the boats. I believe there was a bit of panic. A friend of mine was there coordinating that and tried to reassure people everybody will get out. They've had these plans in place for a very long time and they've been great in what they've done to help people get out and then find accommodation if they needed to.
8: The UK and Scottish governments have condemned violent scenes between anti-immigration and anti-racism protesters in Glasgow. Many were in masks. At least 15 people have been arrested. The Prime Minister is expected to set out his long-awaited plans for adult social care this week. Andy Burnham is also due to outline proposals on defence spending and youth unemployment. And much of England is braced for the fourth heat wave of the summer. Temperatures could climb above 30 Celsius this week in the southeast.
11: Weather.
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8: It'll be cloudy and breezy this morning with a chance of some showers. That's the latest. I'm Carl Hartley.
0: It's breakfast on a Sunday morning. It's Dragon Radio playing your all-time favourites. Hope we're finding you well today. Music from Boney M and Madonna on the way after we start the hour with

It's Madonna. It's Like a Virgin, Boney M and Sonny and Phil Collins, You Can't Hurry Love. Do you know, I was listening to some Madonna from the Bedtime Stories album yesterday. What an album that was, wasn't it? Secret is one of my favourite tracks from Madonna. Love that. Maybe I'll play for you on the show a little bit later. If you've got a favourite, drop me a line. 07740 938500 is your number today. Music from ABC after the Manics.

0: 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So many ways, isn't there? So many ways. Right, music coming up in a bit from ELO. 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

0: anger. It's Phil. It's Sunday morning. Now, we're on The Nation Player. It's now on Fire TV too. And to celebrate, we're giving away a 40-inch Fire TV worth nearly £200. One lucky winner could be upgrading their front room with a smart screen featuring all the benefits of an Amazon Fire Stick built in. 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But be quick, you need to do it before the end of Friday, the 31st of July. And the very best of luck. Music coming up on the show for you next from Kenny Loggins and the brilliant Footloose on Dragon in a moment.
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0: 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It's Dance Away. 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
5: The top stories this hour. Police in Germany are looking for a 21-year-old man after a vehicle was drove into crowds celebrating Berlin Pride, killing one person and injuring dozens more. Officers say he has links to Islamist circles and may be armed and dangerous. Here's the mayor of Berlin, Kai Wegner.
6: All I can say is that Berlin, as a city of freedom and diversity, will continue to grow stronger and assert its position. We will not let anyone take away our way of life and our way of living together.
5: Wildfires are still burning in France and Spain this morning as 270,000 people have been forced to leave their homes. Meanwhile, a large wildfire in the Cairngorms is no longer considered an immediate threat. The UK and Scottish governments condemned violent scenes between anti-immigration and anti-racism protesters in Glasgow. Many wearing masks, at least 15 people were arrested. And parts of the UK are bracing for a fourth heatwave as temperatures in the southeast of England are expected to creep over 30 degrees Celsius this week.
7: Now for the news here in Wales. Police have charged a man with attempted murder after an attack in Newport that left two men in hospital. It happened on Hargreaves Drive in the Malpas area in the early hours of Thursday. A 22-year-old local woman arrested on suspicion of assisting an offender has been released on bail. Weeks of hot, dry weather is putting Welsh rivers under pressure. North Wales became the first to enter drought status after weeks without rainfall. Currig Jones from Natural Resources Wales says fish are at risk.
8: River flows and groundwater levels are receding really quickly, and our officers are reporting some really concerns about dry riverbeds, high temperatures in our rivers as well, and concerns for fish, in particular salmon.
7: And plans are being explored to use spare heat from Swansea's wastewater treatment works to warm buildings in the city's maritime quarter. The council secured more than £200,000 from the UK government to study the idea. The scheme could cost up to £100 million and would need new pipework, but it's still at the feasibility stage.
9: Weather.
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7: A cloudy and breezy start with some rain possible. Sunshine developing this afternoon, highs of 22. That's the latest. I'm Emma Smith.
0: It's the final hour of the show then. It's breakfast on a Sunday morning. It's Phil Hoyles on Dragon Radio. Music coming up from James Taylor, Michael Jackson too, after this from NXS.

It's Michael Jackson, it's Smooth Criminal. So, Wynn Evans, after 10 o'clock this morning, loads of chat, loads of laughs on the way. Have you caught his brand new show yet during the weekdays? Brand new to Dragon Radio. It's the Wynn Evans Happy Hour, the new home of positivity and feel-good songs, birthday calls, proud mum and dad moments. It's all in there. Wynn wants to hear about your little wins. If you want to surprise someone on air with a call, maybe, then get in touch. Nationplay.com. It's the perfect tonic for all that negativity. The Wynn Evans Happy Hour with Nathaniel Cars, weeknights at 7.

0: Adams and the Summer of 69. It's Phil Hoyles on Dragon Radio. How are you today? Hope we're finding you well. Just been reading about animal behaviourists who are going absolutely gaga. They've recorded a cow named Veronica successfully using a tool on her own. I don't know what she's doing. I don't think she's using the lawnmower. Or maybe she is. I don't know. But she's making her first documented cow to do so. No other cow has been spotted doing this before. And scientists admitted that they completely underestimated bovine brain power. But it's great to see, isn't it, that at last they're realizing that cows and everything else, sheep, I mean, sheep are really intelligent, aren't they? It's great to see that they're finally saying, hey, they can do the lawn next week. Music coming up on the show for you next then from Joni Mitchell. Make me a
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0: All I Want to Do, it's Dragon Radio. 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I Can't Go For That is on the way next.
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0: 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Don't forget, Wyn Evans is on the way in just a couple of moments with lots of laughs and lots of chat for your Sunday morning. Have a brilliant rest of your weekend, whatever you're going to be doing today. I'll be back on Drive Time tomorrow afternoon.
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8: Top stories this hour. A citywide search is underway in Berlin to find a 21-year-old man suspected of driving a van into a crowd of people. One woman has died and 16 others have been injured at the city's Pride celebrations. Berlin-based journalist James Jackson says it's not the first time this kind of attack has happened in Germany.
9: This seems to have become the weapon of choice for people who want to harm people en masse. Sometimes there's been a political motive, as in Magdeburg and in Berlin previously 10 years ago.
8: Wildfires burning across France and Spain have forced nearly 300,000 people to leave their homes. Officials say the situation remains critical, with fires threatening communities near Bordeaux and Madrid. A teenager has been charged with piloting a small boat crossing from France to the UK. The 19-year-old from South Sudan is due in court tomorrow. And Arsenal fans might be a little bit giddy this morning with the prospect of Vinicius Junior joining the club. It's understood that the Gunners could be about to break the biggest transfer fee of the summer.
10: Now for the news here in Wales. A man's been charged with attempted murder after two men were attacked in Newport and taken to hospital. It happened early Thursday on Hargreaves Drive in Malpas. A 22-year-old local woman who was arrested on suspicion of assisting an offender has been released on bail. The ongoing dry weather is raising huge concerns across Wales. North Wales was the first part of the UK to declare drought status after weeks without rain. Currig Jones is from Natural Resources Wales and he's really worried about what's happening.
11: When our river flows get lower, the temperature rises, and it's really not good for the species that rely on that water, especially fish species like salmon.
10: And there are fresh talks about using spare heat from a wastewater plant on the edge of Swansea to heat buildings near the waterfront. The City Council says it could be a long-term low-carbon energy solution, though setting it up would be expensive and disruptive. The idea, which has worked elsewhere, is still just a proposal, with an outline business case being put together.
12: Weather.
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10: A cloudy and breezy start with some rain possible. Sunshine developing this afternoon, highs of 22. That's the latest. I'm Emma Smith.
14: Good morning. Happy Sunday. Welcome to the show. 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Got loads to keep you happy today. Why not get in touch?

0: Sunday. Welcome to the Wyn Evans Show on Dragon Radio. Something weird just happened to me then. While Blondie was on, right, singing Call Me, it was as if somebody called me. All I could hear was this music. Have you ever had this? Music starts coming from nowhere on your computer. And I'm looking at all the tabs and I'm thinking, there's nothing open that plays music. That was really weird. That was like a, I don't know, like a spirit that descended on me on a Sunday morning and started to play other music on top of Blondie's Call Me. Maybe I've had a religious experience. I don't know. Well, anyway, happy Sunday. Welcome to the show. Oh, we've had a gorgeous week yet again, haven't we? Huh? What's the weather been like this week? We have walked and walked and walked, me and Ginny. So much so that she started to put on an imaginary limp. But she only does it when I kind of get the lead out. She starts to limp then. But apart from that, she won't limp at all. She's a funny old one. Ginny's my dog, by the way. She's an Australian Labradoodle. She's 14 years old. She's deaf when it suits her. When it's, you know, selective. She's got selective deafness when I'm calling her from rolling in fox poo. The rest of the time, she can hear a tin opening at 400 yards. Incredible. Dogs are great companions, though. Why not get in touch with me today? Go to nationplayer.com, click on my little face, and you can send me a message. Or if you'd rather WhatsApp, I'm here, 07740 938 500, and I've got some banging tunes for you. Starting with this one, Whitney Houston. Ah, that's the music I could hear earlier. Oh, it must have been Whitney playing.
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You are listening to the Win Evans Show on Dragon Radio. Great to have you with me. I'm here every Saturday and Sunday morning, and then throughout the week, I'm here 7 till 8 for the happy hour. Morning, Win. Can you keep it down a bit? Why? What's wrong? I got a bit of a head on me this morning. All right. This is Leanne. Shall I be Leanne? Oh, hello, Win. I'm not feeling very well. Can you keep it down a bit, please? Yeah, what's wrong, Leanne? I've got a bit of a head on me. Why? I went for the bottomless brunch yesterday. Well, it's your own fault then, isn't it? A bottomless brunch when I'm not feeling great at all. Not at all. All right. Did you go a bit heavy on the bottomless brunch? Yes. Yes. I went terrible, terrible heavy. All right. The thing is about a bottomless brunch, you can go big, right, in the morning, but then you're home by about 7 o'clock, so it's okay. It's all right. You know, so that's fine. Don't worry about that. You'd be tickety-bum now. I didn't go home, though, Win. You didn't? No, I pushed through. All right, what happened then? I went out afterwards to see the Sugar Babes at Cardiff Castle. Well, there we go. No wonder you're not feeling great this morning. You've been partying all weekend. By the sounds on it. Yes, Win, so anyway, it was a great night. Great night. Enjoyed myself, although I'm not feeling very well this morning. Okay. Well, I'm not surprised. Is there any chance you could play Push the Button by the Sugar Babes, though? Yes, of course I can, babes. I've had to dig it out. It's not what I play every day, I've got to be honest. But here it is on Dragon Radio. This is Push the Button, the Sugar Babes.

0: Cause I gotta have faith. I gotta have faith. Cause I gotta have faith. George Michael and Faith. You got to have faith. You are listening to the Win Evan Show on Dragon Radio. 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And you can also send me a WhatsApp, or you can send me a WhatsApp voice note. Those are my favourite things to get. And you can do that by sending me a message to 07740 938 500. 07740 938 500. Why not save that in your phone? Then you can message me whenever you feel like it. That'd be nice. Right, still loads of good music and some brilliant phone calls still to come. So don't go anywhere.
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0: 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You're listening to the Wyn Evans Show on Dragon Radio. Oh, my back's in bits today. My girlfriend's been moving house, and I've been helping. Well, when I say helping, I've been doing the lifting. And she buys these boxes that are massive, and I keep saying, "Can you buy smaller boxes? Because the big boxes are just too heavy for me." And she goes, "Yeah, but you can get more in a bigger box." Yes, that's the problem. That's why my back is in bits. And then I said to her, "Oh, look, I've still got my piano from when I was a child. It's in storage. Why don't you have it in your house?" And she said, "Yeah, yeah, okay." That was a mistake. Have you ever tried to lift a piano on your own? Oh, that hurt. That probably hurt. And I said to her, "Can you hire a trolley? Or can I hire a trolley from somewhere?" And she said, "No, no, the neighbours will help. The neighbours, all the neighbours are going to help us. It's fine. We don't need the trolley." I was like, "Okay, great." I could see the curtains twitching. Not one of them came out. Not one neighbour stepped outside and said, "I can see you struggling with that piano on your own." On my own, mind. "I can see you struggling with that piano on your own. Would you like some help?" Not one of them. Oh, when I lifted it over the door, I thought I was going to die. I thought my back, my arms, even my man boobs are hurting. Every part of my body aches. Still, turns out I'm a hero. Still loads to come on the show, so do not go anywhere. 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
9: The top stories this hour. Police in Germany say they're looking for a 21-year-old man after a van was driven into crowds at Berlin's Pride Parade. One person has died and 16 others have been injured. Here's police spokesperson Florian Nath.
10: We have identified a suspect who has not been arrested yet. This suspect is known to police. He is known as an associate of the Islamist environment here in Berlin. We have no information on his motive, the sequence of events, or his contribution to the incident.
9: We understand French officials are considering ordering the total evacuation of Bordeaux. Almost 300,000 people have been forced to leave their homes so far in France and Spain as wildfires continue. The new Defence Secretary says he wouldn't have taken the job on if he wasn't confident about getting funding. Wes Streeting has admitted he's grateful his predecessor John Healey is now in charge at the Treasury. And heavyweight boxer Anthony Joshua is on track for a clash with fellow British fighter Tyson Fury after beating Christian Prenger last night.
11: Now for the news here in Wales. Police have charged a man with attempted murder after an attack in Newport that left two men in hospital. It happened on Hargreaves Drive in the Malpas area in the early hours of Thursday. A 22-year-old local woman arrested on suspicion of assisting an offender has been released on bail. Weeks of hot, dry weather is putting Welsh rivers under pressure. North Wales became the first to enter drought status after weeks without rainfall. Carrig Jones from Natural Resources Wales says fish are at risk.
3: River flows and groundwater levels are receding really quickly, and our officers are reporting some really concerns about dry riverbeds, high temperatures in our rivers as well, and concerns for fish, in particular salmon.
11: And plans are being explored to use spare heat from Swansea's wastewater treatment works to warm buildings in the city's maritime quarter. The council secured more than £200,000 from the UK government to study the idea. The scheme could cost up to £100 million and would need new pipework, but it's still at the feasibility stage.
12: Weather.
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11: A cloudy and breezy start with some rain possible. Sunshine developing this afternoon, highs of 22. That's the latest. I'm Emma Smith.
0: Hello, hello, hello. If you're just joining us just after 11 o'clock on Dragon Radio on this gorgeous Sunday morning, you are listening to the Wyn Evans Show. Wakey, wakey.

0: There we go. That is Tina Turner. What's love got to do with it? I have no idea, Tina. You tell me, love. Right, if you want to get in touch with the show, you can do so dead easy. You can WhatsApp me 07740 938 500, or you can get in touch via nationplayer.com, which is what Matty's done. Hi, Matty. How are you?
1: Hi, Winnie. Hi, mate.
0: Yeah.

0: Good. Happy Sunday.
1: And you, mate. Happy Sunday to you, too.
0: Right. What are you up to today?
1: Absolutely nothing. I'm going to have a chill day today.
0: Oh, just big old chill. Now, who do you live with, Matt?
1: I live with my mum.
0: You live with your mum. Will mum be cooking a proper Sunday lunch, or doesn't she not bother?
1: Sometimes. She sometimes does. Not. Oh, okay. It depends.
0: Okay. Well, fingers crossed you'll get something to eat today. Is she a good cook?
1: Oh, yeah. Really good cook.
0: Do you cook as well?
1: Well, the air fryer does.
0: Is that your favourite thing in the kitchen, the air fryer?
1: Yeah.
0: Oh, God. It's one of my mind as well. You can't beat chips from the air fryer now.
1: No, you can't. Yeah. Really, it's really quick and easy. Happy days.
0: Yeah, very, very happy. So, have you got any hobbies?
1: I play the drums.
0: Oh, you play the drums?
1: Yeah.
0: Oh, cool.
1: I play drums, yeah.
0: And where do you play the drums?
1: In my spare room.
0: Just in the spare room. How long have you been a drummer?
1: I've been a drummer for, I suppose, 5 years on and off.
0: Oh, okay. And do you love it? Yeah. Do you love music?
1: Oh, I love music, yeah. Really, really good.
0: Talking of loving music, what song would you like me to play for you on this beautiful Sunday?
1: I would like you to play the Eagles' No More Cloudy Days.

0: Rolling Stones, Start Me Up. That's how I'm feeling today. A bit Start Me Up. Start Me Up and Knock Me Off or whatever it is. It's just like, that hurts. Because yesterday, as I said, I was helping my girlfriend move and all of that. Great, I don't mind doing it at all. But after I'd lifted the piano, then came the fridge. And we're not talking small fridge. We're talking big, massive American fridge, right? So I get it off the van. I've hired a van, right? So I'm like the Yorkie man, right? So I get it off and I can't get it through the door. So I say to her, well, look, the people that lived here had an American fridge. Can you ask them how they got it in and out, please? So she rings them because she's saying, no, we'll take the door off the house. And I thought, I don't want to take a UPVC door off. Oh, that'll be a nightmare to line up with a lock saw again and all of this. Anyway, they came back with some really helpful advice. They said, we don't know, the removal men did it. So I don't know how to get this fridge in, right? So I tell a lie. This was on Friday, right, that I did this. So the fridge spent one night outside, okay? That was it. I gave up. I was so tired. Anyway, I went back to it yesterday. I thought, right, I'm going to have to take the doors off this fridge. So I took the doors off. But nowadays, it's not just take the doors off, is it? Everything's computerized. So it's take the doors off, disconnect the electrics that are running into the doors so that you can see what temperature it is inside the fridge. Why anybody needs to see the temperature inside the fridge is beyond me. And it's like these fridges with the glass in the door as well. Why do people need to see through the door? Oh, it saves energy with opening the door. But just open the door. Just open the door. Just get on with it. Anyway, I took all the doors off. Then I pushed it through the house, this thing. It did go through the door then eventually. And then I had to put the doors back on. And thankfully, I took a picture. Thank the Lord. I took a picture so I could see exactly where we was meant to go. Nearly killed me, I'll be honest with you. 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

0: 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You are listening to The Win Evans Show on Dragon Radio, and happy birthday, dear Gabby. Happy birthday to you. Hello.
1: Hello.
0: Happy, happy birthday.
1: Thank you.
0: How old are you today?
1: 23. I can actually remember.
0: Good God, 23. And have you had any gifts yet?
1: Yes, well, technically I had one a few weeks ago, but I got a ticket for My Chem, see My Chem Performance live.
0: Okay.
1: And just got a new phone as well this morning, so.
0: Oh, that's all right then, isn't it?
1: Yeah, so yeah, pretty good so far.
0: And what about the cat? Did the cat buy you anything? Because obviously you send your cat a birthday card, I would have thought, because you're a mad cat woman.
1: Yes, of course I am. Yes, he got me a card and a few little bits and bobs.
0: Nice, nice. Cat's name?
1: Lucifer.
0: Lucifer. After the devil, yeah?
1: Yes, exactly.
0: Yeah.
1: Black cat.
0: It is a bit of a spoiled cat, though, isn't it?
1: Incredibly. It's more my mum than me.
0: Well, just run me through a couple of things that your mum has bought for the cat.
1: Oh, God. Probably about 50 tents and tunnels. God knows how many springs.
0: Really?
1: She bought him an Alexa to listen to the radio while I'm not there. I wish I was joking. I've had to time on your shows so he can listen while I'm not there.
0: No, really?
1: Genuine, yeah. Aww. He's listening. He's listening throughout the week.
0: Oh, he's one of my favorite people.
1: Yeah. He's probably one of your biggest Paul Winner fans.
0: Yeah,
1: so,
0: nice.
1: On the show.
0: Nice, I like it a lot. I love Lucy. What a guy. And he's got an ice cream van. I've seen a picture of that.
1: Yes, of course, yeah. He's got his own ice cream van.
0: Yeah. Like me, you know.
1: Yeah.
0: Yeah, we're ice cream twins. And then what's for lunch today? Where are you going?
1: We are going to the Celtic Manor.
0: Oh, no, posh.
1: I know, yeah.
0: You're going dead posh today. Well, look, have a brilliant birthday and say hi to Lucifer for me. And what song can I play for you?
1: Oh, anything by Iron Maiden will be good.
0: Okay, I've got Run to the Hills. Is that okay?
1: Yep, perfect.
0: Lush.

0: I hope you're having a good weekend. I hope you're having the best weekend possible. Weekends can be hard for some people, can't they? You know, it is a time when you can be on your own on the weekends and you can have too much time to think. You know, I've been very open about my mental health struggles over the years, and I really struggle with loneliness sometimes. And that's why I find the radio such a therapeutic thing to do. You know, it's a two-way thing. I love keeping people company, being in their homes and all of that. But I also love the fact that people allow you into their homes. And then that's why I love getting messages from you, because it's like, it's just our way of communicating. 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It is such a brilliant medium, radio, though, because it's so personal. It is so personal, and I absolutely love it for that. But I get, selfishly, I get so much out of it as well. Spending time with you every week, doing the happy hour, being positive. And sometimes when you force yourself to be positive, then you become positive because, well, it's like laughing, isn't it? If you pretend to laugh long enough, you end up laughing your head off. So stay with me for more laughs on Dragon Radio and loads more brilliant music coming up. 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

0: Everybody, Backstreet Boys. Oh, what a blast that is from the past. I should have been in the Backstreet Boys. I reckon I could have got a, I could easily have got away with wearing a vest. Yeah, no, I couldn't. I look like Onslow. Remember that program? That's what I look like when I'm in a vest.
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10: The top stories this hour. The Defence Secretary, Wes Streeting, says his thoughts are with the people of Germany after a van was driven into crowds at Berlin's Pride celebrations.
11: This is an absolutely horrific disaster, and my thoughts and prayers go out to the people of Berlin and right across Germany who will be shaken by these scenes.
10: One woman has died and 16 others have been injured. Several people were reportedly stabbed during the attack last night. In other news, nearly 300,000 people have fled wildfires burning across France and Spain. One of the French fires is currently moving towards Bordeaux, with officials there considering whether to evacuate the city. Another heatwave is on the way, with temperatures expected to top at 30 degrees in parts of southern England. Forecasters say the hot weather could last until Thursday. And it's understood Arsenal could be about to break the biggest transfer fee of the summer and land Vinicius Jr. from Real Madrid. It's understood the deal would be worth in excess of £100 million.
12: Now for the news here in Wales. A man's been charged with attempted murder after two men were attacked in Newport and taken to hospital. It happened early Thursday on Hargreaves Drive in Malpas. A 22-year-old local woman who was arrested on suspicion of assisting an offender has been released on bail. The ongoing dry weather is raising huge concerns across Wales. North Wales was the first part of the UK to declare drought status after weeks without rain. Currig Jones is from Natural Resources Wales and he's really worried about what's happening.
13: When our river flows get lower, the temperature rises, and it's really not good for the species that rely on that water, especially fish species like salmon.
12: And there are fresh talks about using spare heat from a wastewater plant on the edge of Swansea to heat buildings near the waterfront. The City Council says it could be a long-term low-carbon energy solution, though setting it up would be expensive and disruptive. The idea, which has worked elsewhere, is still just a proposal, with an outline business case being put together.
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12: A cloudy and breezy start with some rain possible. Sunshine developing this afternoon, highs of 22. That's the latest. I'm Emma Smith.
0: Just after midday on a Sunday. Welcome to the show if you're just joining me. It is the Wyn Evans Show on Dragon Radio. 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

0: That is Dee Barge and Rhythm of the Night. You're listening to the Wyn Evans Show on Dragon Radio. Happy birthday, Christine.
1: Thank you.
0: Oh, it's a big one as well.
1: Yes.
0: Do you mind me saying how old you are today?
1: No, not at all.
0: 70. It's a big 70. Now, do you feel 70 inside?
1: No.
0: How old do you feel?
1: 58.
0: 58, yeah. I still feel about 26. I'm like a child, you know. If there's a practical joke to be done, I like
1: You'll
0: it.
1: You'll do it.
0: Yeah. I absolutely, I love messing about. That's my problem. Big birthday. What are you going to do for your birthday today? You going out for dinner or what?
1: We will be going out for dinner, yes.
0: Oh, lush. Where are you going to go?
1: We're going to use the Lakeside restaurants in the resort.
0: Oh, nice.

0: Nice. And what kind of food do they do there? Like pubby food?
1: It's a mixture of all different kinds.
0: All right.
1: It's
0: Nice.
1: steak, gammon, fish.
0: Oh. Would you have egg or pineapple on your gammon?
1: Well, I don't like gammon, so I wouldn't have it.
0: I'd have both, though, egg and pineapple.
1: Yeah, my husband would as well.
0: Yeah, of course he would. He's a growing man. I hope he's spoiling you on your birthday, tea in bed and all of that kind of stuff.
1: Yes, you will be.
0: He just doesn't know it yet.
1: No.
0: He's just not got the first idea. Well, look, thank you for listening to the show. And what song can I play for you to celebrate your 70th birthday?
1: Lady in Red.
0: Why do you love this song?
1: I don't know. Because my husband sings it to me.
0: Oh, and did you ever have a secret crush on Christopher?
1: No, not really. I just like listening to his music.
0: Oh. Well, look, I haven't heard it in years, so I'm really looking forward to hearing it now. And happy birthday!
1: Thank you.

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Culture Club. Do you really want to hurt me? I saw Boy George, right? He did Moulin Rouge, the musical, on Broadway. I saw him on Broadway doing it, and he was really fantastic. And then I saw him on the train from Cardiff to London. He looked a bit miserable that day. So I don't know. I think he's probably a really, really nice guy. You never know, though. He's got some good hats, though, hasn't he, Boy George? And he was so... They were so massive, weren't they, back in the day? And in Moulin Rouge, because it's like one of these jukebox musicals, you know, where they do loads and loads of different hits. When he sang Camel, Camel, Camel, Camel, Camel, the crowd went mad. And you forget what a massive band they were all over the world, really. Anyway, I've had a message in from Eleanor from Northern Ireland. And she wants me to pronounce it Nordnine. Nordnine. She's trying to teach me how to do an Irish accent. And I don't know what I'm doing here. Eleanor from Nordnine. Nordnire. Anyway, Northern Ireland. When? If I'm too late this week with a request. If I'm not too late. Hello there, one. Can you please play The Power of Love by Huey Lewis and the News? On Sunday, it's Sunday today. I'm doing it now. I've just seen the email, though. I'll be listening, one. There we go. I hope you are listening after that fantastic accent. That's taking it out of me now. We might have to have a lie down. 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

0: Level 42, Lessons in Love. A bit late for me, I think, that one. Totally too late for me. What am I going to do with the rest of the day today? I think I'm just going to chill for the rest of the day and just... I might have an afternoon nap. I love an afternoon nap. Oh, there's nothing like it, is there? When you just sat there, you chilled, you close your eyes, and the next thing is half an hour later. But you can't go more than half an hour. If you go more than half an hour, that is it. That is it. You are finished. No, no. You've got to control the afternoon naps. But I do like a siesta. I think they've got it right in other countries. And seeing as we've had all this hot weather, well, it'd be rude not to, really. You're listening to The Whit Evans Show on Dragon Radio.
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0: 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Well, our time has now come to an end together today. But don't worry, I'm back tomorrow. I'm on every weeknight from 7 till 8 with Wyn Evans' Happy Hour. 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You can also find me in the week here, there, and pretty much everywhere. So, I really enjoy our time together on a Saturday and a Sunday, though. It's such a lovely time, and hearing from you is fantastic. Don't go anywhere now, though, because Angela J is on the way with some absolutely belting tunes. I'll see you tomorrow night at 7 o'clock. Love you.
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7: The top stories this hour. A major police operation is underway in Germany after a car was driven into crowds at Berlin's Pride celebrations. One person has died and dozens have been injured. Here's police spokesperson Florian Nath.
8: We have identified a suspect who has not been arrested yet. This suspect is known to police. He is known as an associate of the Islamist environment here in Berlin. We have no information on his motive, the sequence of events, or his contribution to the incident.
7: Well, several people were reportedly stabbed during the attack, which happened near the Brandenburg Gate last night. UK Defence Secretary Wes Streeting says these type of attacks happen far too often.
9: Hate crime's also on the rise. There are lots of people who don't accept diversity and difference in our society, and that's why Pride is a celebration, but it's also a protest against those who do not accept life in the 21st century.
7: Next, authorities in Bordeaux in southwest France are considering evacuating the whole city if wildfires start to close in there. Fires have already ripped through countryside and suburbs nearby. Meanwhile, in Spain, officials are monitoring the spread of flames near Madrid. Spanish Prime Minister Pedro Sanchez says there are still challenging hours ahead.
10: Yesterday, we reported 130,000 hectares had been affected and burned so far this year. Today, that figure has already risen to more than 150,000 hectares.
7: A teenager has been charged with piloting a small boat crossing from France to the UK. The 19-year-old from South Sudan is due in court tomorrow. Parts of the UK are bracing for a fourth heat wave as temperatures in the southeast of England are expected to creep over 30 degrees Celsius this week. Forecasters say people in the region should expect to see the hot spell continue until Thursday. And Malaysia is to host a Formula One Grand Prix in October to replace the Bahrain race that was called off earlier this season because of the conflict in the Middle East.
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7: Some warm sunshine developing this afternoon, but don't get caught out by some scattered showers. That's the latest. I'm Carl Hartley.
11: Good afternoon and welcome. This is Dragon Radio. I'm Angela J. Got some Asword coming up. Status quo on the way. And now, this from the Police. Enjoy.

0: Wales. Now, if I won the lottery, I wouldn't tell anyone, but there would be signs. There would be signs. And I see all the time stuff on Instagram that I think, oh, I would love that. And there was this woman, it was absolutely hilarious, on Instagram, and even somebody commented, oh, dear me, I've seen what you've done for others. And what she's got is this, like, what some may call a little pantry. It's a little area where instead of having her coffee and tea bits, she's got cocktail shakers and, yeah, all sorts, including this really fancy gadget where you put your wine glass in upside down. It twirls around and basically freezes the glass, so it's ice cold. I'm like, oh, I would love one of those. However, that gadget in itself is probably thousands, right? And then she accompanies it with, like, the cheapest wine that's around. And I'm like, oh my gosh, I really want one of those in my life. And if I won on Make Me a Winner, I would definitely get myself one of those gadgets to shake the glass instantly before serving a glass of wine.
1: Who left Gals, guys.
0: All right, stay with us on details how you can win
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0: Right then, we got £500,000. 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

0: Dragon Radio and the final day for the Big Food Festival. All part of Newport Summer Sessions at Beechwood Park. And of course, the air show's been happening in Swansea this weekend. Have you enjoyed yourself? Where have you been? What have you been up to? Feel free to let me know. I continue with more of your all-time favourites on the way here on Dragon, right here after two.
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7: The top stories this hour, and Germany's interior minister has in the last hour confirmed one person's died and 29 others are injured after a vehicle ramming and stabbing attack near Berlin's main Pride celebrations last night. He says the 21-year-old known suspect was born in the country and comes from a Lebanese background. A manhunt is continuing this afternoon to find him. Alexander Dobrindt has been giving more details.
8: He was sentenced to 1 year and 10 months in prison. This was reduced to a non-custodial sentence. A complaint was made about this.
7: Wildfires are still raging in parts of France and Spain this afternoon as nearly 300,000 people have been forced to flee their homes. British holidaymaker Jez Cartwright was among those forced to evacuate from Cap Ferry in Bordeaux.
9: Everybody was escorted out. A 40-minute journey took 2.5 hours because of all the traffic. And we've come to a friend's house and there is a wind change and suddenly you're covered in ash and smelling of smoke. It's not pleasant at all.
7: Back here, a large wildfire in the Cairngorms in Scotland is no longer considered an immediate threat. Residents who'd been evacuated from the village of Nethy Bridge have been allowed to return to their homes. Meanwhile, parts of the UK are bracing for a fourth heatwave of the year. Temperatures in the southeast of England are expected to creep over 30 degrees Celsius in the coming days. Forecasters say people in that region can expect to see the hot spell continue until Thursday. A water outage is causing issues at Gatwick Airport this afternoon. Hand-washing facilities in both terminals aren't working and toilets can't be flushed. Flights are unaffected and the airport's apologised for the inconvenience. And to sport, we now know Malaysia will host a Formula One Grand Prix in October. That'll replace the Bahrain race that was called off in April because of the war in the Middle East. That's the latest. I'm Becky Carhill.
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7: A mix of sunny spells and scattered showers across the UK today. Highs at around 24 degrees Celsius.
0: Across Wales, doing your all-time favourites. Hello, I'm Angela J. Just after two, and welcome you two on the way. And now, from Diana Ross, it's I'm Coming Out.

0: to Lisa, who's had a busy week at Bill Swell's for the Royal Welsh Show Back Home Unwinding, and listening to Dragon Radio while we continue with more. Did we like that, Madonna? Did we like her performance at the World Cup final halftime show? She was good. As was Shakira and the rest of them. I've got Curtis Mayfield on the way and Four Non Blondes soon, right here on Dragon Radio.
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0: We are playing your all-time favourites. 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
10: The top stories this hour. Germany's interior minister says a vehicle ramming and mass stabbing during Berlin Pride last night point to an Islamist terror attack. One person was killed and 29 others injured. This man was in the area when it happened.
11: We saw a big crowd of people come towards us, and at first we didn't know what they happened, and then we saw many faces, sad faces, crying faces.
10: A manhunt's continuing for the 21-year-old suspect, a German-born citizen from a Lebanese background. Here, two police officers have been seriously injured after a van was driven at them in South Lanarkshire. Police have described it as a deliberate and despicable act. Our reporter Lindsay Herron has more.
12: Now, police are treating this incident as attempted murder. The 43 and 41-year-old male officers had been carrying out inquiries at a property in Lark Hall yesterday afternoon when a Renault Trafic was driven at them. The vehicle was later recovered in nearby Glasford. As inquiries continue and police work to find the suspect, they say is a white man around 6 feet tall. Patrols in the area have been upped and anyone with information is urged to contact the force.
10: French officials say they're contemplating a total evacuation of Bordeaux. The wildfires moving closer to the city in the southwest of the country, with shifting winds and tinder-dry conditions complicating efforts to control the blaze. A heads up if you're heading to Gatwick Airport this afternoon, because there is no water. That's down to an outage at a treatment plant. Flights are not affected, they're just fine, and the airport has apologised. Passenger Nick Hollings is trying to get to Florida.
13: We're able to go to the loo, and they were only allowing 5 people in at a time, and they were only allowing we only. There's no flushing of toilets, there's no ability to wash your hands, people can't refill the drinks, it's chaos, I see.
10: And parts of the UK are braced for a fourth heatwave of the year. Temperatures in the southeast of England are expected to creep up to over 30 degrees Celsius in the coming days. That's the latest. I'm Becky Carhill.
14: Weather.
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10: A mix of sunny spells and scattered showers across the UK today. Highs at around 24 degrees Celsius.
0: Good afternoon, happy Sunday and welcome. I'm Angela Jay, playing your all-time favourites. George Harrison coming up, Yaz and the Plastic Population. But now,

0: Wales. It's Dragon Radio. How are you feeling? Did you try Powerball the other day? It's officially landed in the UK. I tried four lines and no luck. But as we say on Make Me a Winner, to enter, you've got to be in with a chance to win, haven't you? Otherwise, you're never going to win. Right, there's been a bit of a queue forming at Madame Tussauds, apparently, because they've now decided that, as if the summer is not busy already, they've added even more legends, sporting legends this time, for you to go and have selfies with. Have you ever been to Madame Tussauds? It's full of famous people, but the waxwork version of them. But they look so real. It's unbelievable. They've got new figures now from Harry Kane and Lando Norris, if you fancy to visit this summer. They look good as well, if you've seen the pictures. Right, stay with us here on Dragon as we continue with more of your all-time favourites on the way.
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4: 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Not that you noticed. 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
0: Right then, we got £500,000. 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

0: Karen and Joe. Listening to some Blackwood, welcome. This is Dragon Radio continuing with more of your all-time favourites this Sunday afternoon. And special hello to Karen because she's got all of next week off. Nice. Dragon
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5: Top stories this hour. Germany's interior ministers confirmed one person's died and 29 others have been injured after a vehicle ramming and a stabbing attack near Berlin's main pride celebrations last night. He says the 21-year-old known suspect was born in the country and comes from a Lebanese background. A manhunt is continuing this afternoon to find him. Alexander Dobrindt has given more details at a news conference in the German capital.
6: Eine Verurteilung gegeben.
7: He was sent to 1 year and 10 months in prison. This was reduced to a non-custodial sentence. A complaint was made about this.
5: Two police officers have been seriously injured after a van was driven at them in South Lanarkshire. Police have called yesterday's incident in Larkhall deliberate and despicable and say they're treating it as attempted murder. No arrests have been made. Officials are considering evacuating an entire city in France because of a wildfire. Flames have moved within 10 miles of Bordeaux. It's as aircraft from Greece, Italy and Turkey help tackle wildfires across parts of Spain, where Pedro Sanchez is Prime Minister.
8: The scale of disaster we're experiencing once again in our country is sadly very difficult to comprehend. Yesterday we reported 130,000 hectares had been affected and burned so far this year. Today that figure has already risen to more than 150,000 hectares.
5: A big water outage is causing widespread problems at Gatwick Airport this afternoon. It's been caused by an issue at a nearby treatment works, which has now been fixed. Toilets and restaurants are out of action. Flights are unaffected, though they're running fine, and the airport has apologised. And Britain's Lando Norris has won the Hungarian Grand Prix, the title holder's first race victory of the Formula One season. The McLaren driver crossed the line ahead of Max Verstappen, with championship leader Kimi Antonelli finishing third. That's the latest. I'm Becky Cahill.
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5: A mix of sunny spells and scattered showers across the UK today. Highs at around 24 degrees Celsius.
0: Dragon Radio, welcome just after four. I'm Angela Jay. Now our next artist I'm looking forward to seeing next weekend, actually, at Camp Vesterel, is the one and only Billy Ocean.

0: friends on holiday by you. They're not, but that's how it feels sometimes when you look on social media, doesn't it? Or even through the papers or online through the showbiz section. Yeah, everyone's on holiday in their bikini and you're like, what? And if they're not in the bikini, they're in their wetsuit in the sea kayaking. Adele was the other day off the Amalfi Coast. I'm like, oh, that looks gorgeous. That looks so dreamy. If you'd like to holiday, but you're thinking you're a bit skint, stay with me. Details on how you can be a winner and win some money on Make Me a Winner coming up right here at Dragon Radio this Sunday afternoon. Plus, some Take That on the way. And of course, tickets for Robbie's gigs next year have gone on sale, haven't they? They went on sale on Friday.
1: 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And I've got nothing. 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
1: 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You'd never forgive me.
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0: party, I promised, and I got it on for you. 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
7: The top stories this hour. A wanted notice has been issued for the suspect in last night's vehicle ramming and mass stabbing at Berlin Pride. The suspect is a 21-year-old German-born national of Lebanese heritage. One person was killed and 29 injured. Authorities there say what's happened bears the hallmarks of an Islamist terror attack. German Chancellor Friedrich Merz has given his thoughts.
8: These actions have one aim.
9: Gesellschaft spalten.
8: They want to divide our society. They want to take away from us our most important asset, our openness and our freedom.
7: Two police officers have been seriously injured after a van was driven at them in South Lanarkshire. Police have described it as a deliberate and despicable act. Our reporter Lindsay Herron has more.
10: Now, police are treating this incident as attempted murder. The 43 and 41-year-old male officers had been carrying out inquiries at a property in Lark Hall yesterday afternoon when a Renault Trafic was driven at them. The vehicle was later recovered in nearby Glasford. As inquiries continue and police work to find the suspect, they say is a white man around 6 feet tall. Patrols in the area have been upped and anyone with information is urged to contact the force.
7: A wildfire raging in southwest France is now less than 10 miles from Bordeaux. Officials there are deciding whether to issue evacuation orders for the whole city. A power outage at a treatment works has left Gatwick Airport without water this afternoon. Restaurants have been closed at both terminals and toilets can't be flushed. Supplies have now been restored at the affected plant. Vanessa's there waiting for her flight to Mallorca.
11: So there's lots of families waiting around, sitting on the floor. I've spotted like massive queues at the toilet. Like, I think people must have been waiting about half an hour, but it is starting to smell quite a bit.
7: The airport's apologised for the inconvenience caused. And Britain's Lando Norris has won the Hungarian Grand Prix for a second year running. The world champion came in ahead of Max Verstappen.
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7: Clouds and some light showers across the UK this evening. We're looking at overnight lows of around 8 degrees Celsius.
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10: 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If you sent in a request and it got to me before Wednesday, your request will be played tonight.

Matt Turner, and you ain't seen nothing yet. So did you wake up to a little rain? A little rain shower this morning. We had about 15 minutes worth of rain and then cold air, and then that was it. After that, the sun came back out, and you wouldn't think we had a shower this morning, but anyway, it was nice to experience just a little bit of rain falling from the sky, which means it does happen this time of the year. And temperatures are rising. They reckon by Wednesday we could be hitting in the 30s again on Wednesday. Right, Adam, who's in Hemel Hempstead, here's your request from Dionne Warwick. And it's Heartbreaker on Dragon Radio.

0: Do you know, I haven't played that song for many, many years from Wizard, that Paul Bug incident. And yeah, oh gosh, I'm just trying to think when the last time I played it, and I can't remember. It was that long ago, so thank you. That's what a request show is all about, bringing back memories.
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1: A few questions that I need to know. How you could ever hurt me so.

going to say hi to Suzanne and Nicholas, Richard, all the gang celebrating a 15th wedding anniversary today. So happy wedding anniversary, by the way. I think I've read that right. Well, I hope you and all the family are all good. You've requested this one from the Stardom Vocal Band.

There she is, Gloria Estefan, and Rhythm's going to get you on Dragon Radio. It's the Big Request Show on a Sunday evening. I'm Dean Martin. Over off to Southampton Way now. Lorraine. It's the Shylights, and this is O Girl.

0: Well done. Thank you very much, Lorraine. It's a great, great track. I say well done because it's one of those songs, again, that I haven't played in a long, long time. So thank you for requesting such a great track. It's Dragon Radio on a Sunday evening. The Big Request Show. I'm Dean Martin. More requests are on the way next.
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4: 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Are you?

bush and running up that hill. Hi team, really enjoying the show on a Sunday evening. My name's Jonathan. First time I've listened to your show was last week. Really enjoy the great variety of music. Well, thank you very much indeed. That's very, very kind of you. That's what Dragon Radio on a Sunday evenings is all about. It's a partnership. We have a partnership. You request the songs and I'll do my best to play them. That's the deal we have here, you know.

0: Paul Melvin there on the Blue Notes with a distinctive voice there of Teddy Pendergrass on vocals. And Don't Leave Me This Way. Well, I'm not going to leave you, not for another 3 hours anyway, as we head towards the next hour of requests on a Sunday evening right here on
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0: By the way, if you've been celebrating your birthday today, I hope you had a good day from all the gang here. Got to say happy birthday to Mick Jagger. I'll tell you how old he is right after this

So happy birthday, Mick Jagger. He could be listening to the show right now. He's 83 today. Happy birthday, yes, Mick Jagger. Hi to Angela and John Burgess in Bury St. Edmunds. They're enjoying the warm weather and they're enjoying the music on Dragon Radio. Here's your request from Bruce Springsteen.

Simple Minds and Promised You a Miracle. Hi to Christine Weston, who's in Downham Market. She says, Dean, it's been so busy on the stall this week at Cromer Pier. She says, myself and my assistant Tarkan, she said, we've been working very, very hard. We've now started doing fresh, real lemonade. Now, that sounds interesting. So you're doing candy floss, you're doing toffee up, and now you're going on to fresh, cold lemonade. Do you know, I'm going to pay you a visit one day. I'm going to spend my hard-earned cash for you, Christine. I'm going to come and buy some candy floss from you, okay?

and the Bee Gees and Tragedy. Kevin Bannon, how are you on this Sunday evening? Here's your request from Tony, Orlando and Dawn on Dragon Radio.

Alanis Morissette and Hand in My Heart. Hi to Naughty Kathy, who's in Essex. She says, Dean, I'm getting a little bit fed up. I need to have some fun. I need to have a girls' night out. Well, you need to arrange it, girls. I think you need to go to Benidorm for the weekend. You and the girls, Kathy, you'll definitely have some fun in Benidorm. You, Pat, Peggy, Judith, Moira, Christine, send all the girls. Off you go.

0: I love that from John Farnham in You're the Voice. It's Dragon Radio on a Sunday evening. If you're listening for the very first time, hello, welcome to the Request Show. We don't refuse requests. The only time I refuse them is if we literally cannot find that track anywhere. So put your request in.
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Donna Summer and Love's Unkind. Hi to Judith Titmus, listening to this show. And she is a massive fan of this group's. And here's your request, Judith, from the Drifters.

In my opinion, a very, very clever, well put together track, that one. I love it. Us, the Dusty Springfield there with the Pet Shop Boys, and What Have I Done to Deserve This? Into this one from the sophisticated, the stylish Neil Young.

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0: To this one from Journey, which we all love on Dragon Radio. It's Don't Stop Believing on the Big Request Show. 8 o'clock now on a Sunday evening.

Still a dance floor filler, and rightly so, from Candy Staton in Young Hearts Run Free. Moira's in Gloucestershire. She wants to hear this one from John Lennon. Cheers, Moira.

home, Alabama. Wendy. How you doing, Wendy? You're in Southend. I bet you it's been busy down there, I bet now, during the school holidays. I bet every day it's just ram-packed solid down there.

Posh Mode and Enjoy the Silence. Good to hear Lady Gaga ahead of that. Always remember. Thank you, Wendy in Southend. Hi to Mike, who's in Rickmansworth, requesting this one. I actually remember buying this on a 7-inch single from Betty Boo. One of those tracks I haven't played in many, many years. Betty Boo, and she was doing the do.

0: 90s release there, Madonna and Holiday. Maybe you are on holiday or you're going on holiday very soon, wherever you're going, whatever you do, take us with you. Because you can, you know, technology allows it. I've got more requests on the way. Some Erasure, England Dan, John Fulcoli and Michael Jackson. 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

Michael Jackson. 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

0: ABBA and Gimme, Gimme, Gimme. Right, coming up to 9 o'clock, which means we are approaching the final hour of your requests on a Sunday evening right here on Dragon
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0: Definitely in the final hour now on this Sunday evening. I'm Dean Martin. Thanks for sticking in with me tonight, okay? Hearing such a great variety of music chosen by you, yes. You are responsible for this show, you know.

Yellow. Mr. Blue Sky. Susan's in the USA and she says, Dean, I love Sunday evenings. Thank you very much indeed, Susan. You want to hear The Love Affair and their version of Please Stay.

to Denise in Great Yarmouth. She's listening to the show, but it's busy down there as well. I think all the coastlines are going to be busy now for the next 6 weeks while the weather continues like this. And good. Oh, really good. People spending money and helping businesses grow in the UK. I think it's great. Here's your request, Denise.

Hi to Tony, who's in Watford. Actually, what was going on in Watford this morning, Tony? I saw some social media clips. I don't know if it was something to do with football. Watford playing a friendly against a German team. Because I saw literally hundreds of German fans walking the high streets in Watford this morning. So I can only think it was football related. Sure, you'll let us know, Tony. Being our news reporter from that area.

Edwin Collins and A Girl Like You, right? Jill Bannon says, Dean, any chance you can play That's What Friends Are For, but not the Dionne Warwick and Friends version. Could you find it by Denise Williams? I have found it this time, Jill.

0: Got a request for Diane and Martin. Your request is coming up very soon. Don't forget, put those requests in. I need to have them by Wednesday evening so we can get ready and plan the show for Sunday.
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Queen with that crazy little thing called love. 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

KC and the Sunshine Band and Give It Up on Dragon Radio. Don't forget, you can catch me on the radio Monday to Friday on our sister stations, our decade stations, Nation 60s and Nation 70s. And then back here on Sunday evening at 6 o'clock for the big

0: couple of great Fleetwood Mac classic to end the show with. And that's it. Another request show done and dusted for another week. Thanks very much for all those requests. Keep them coming in for next week.
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